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Held you for a little while, my own, my own, my. Held you for a little while, my own, my, oh my.

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Drove you to the station, never asked you why.

trying to catch your eye. All the boys are waving, trying to catch your eye. Held you for a little while.

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I didn't have to try. Wasn't hard to love you. Didn't have to try.

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I'm about to get loose. Come here, girl, I wanna knock your boots. Left, right, right, left, back. Honey, sweat, BBD in her face. 100% class, you pass by the class. She's shaped like an hourglass. She's body, stronger than Bacardi. She's the best of all the girls in the bar.

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I speak to Barbara? Barbara, this is Shirley. You might not know who I am, but the reason I'm calling you is because I was going through my old man's pockets this morning, and I just happened to find your name and number. So woman to woman, I don't think it's being any more than fair than to call you and let you know where I'm coming from. Now, Barbara, I don't know how you're going to take this, but whether you be cool or come out of a bag on me, you see, it really doesn't make any difference. But it's only fair that I let you know that the man you're in love with, he's mine. From the top of his head to the bottom of his feet, the bed he sleeps in, and every piece of food he eats. You see, I make it possible. The clothes on his back, I buy them. The car he drives, I pay the note every month. So I'm telling you these things to let you know how much I love that man. And woman to woman, I think you'll understand.

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